0: Tämä on Radio Musa.
1: Ladies and gentlemen, place your bets or take a seat at Live's Roulette. The stakes

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1: That's
0: I
1: right.
0: see.
1: That's right, yeah.
0: Yeah, right. Well, what did Ferd and Eliza name him?
1: Fertilizer.
0: Yeah. Certainly. Right. I kind of figured that was coming, Lester. Any other news from down on the farm there?
1: Oh, I had to take him in my farm shop.
0: You did?
1: Yeah.
0: Oh, that's too bad.
1: I know, but for sure that won't. So I didn't watch the game tomorrow.
0: Bye, Lester.
2: 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Minäkin kuuntelen mieluummin 50 biisiä yhteen kertaan, kuin yhtä biisiä 50 kertaa. Siksi Radio Musa.

0: of fellow travelers. Today, we shall visit the interesting island of Boo-Boo, which spelled backward is Boo-Boo. See how swiftly the sun races through the sky. Pauses for a moment, then sinks into the ocean. Aha, we see a very interesting character approaching. Let us talk to him in his native tongue. Pe'e'oi noi.
1: No. Pe'e'oi kani.
0: Pe'e'oi kani.
1: Mai ka'e no, malahini. Mahalo a nui. Fui. Do you suffer from lower plate wobble?
0: On our left, we see a native orchestra playing with their crude instruments. Well, as I live and breathe, it's Spike Jones and his wacky, wacky kins.
1: Hey, when you love people, don't lure. Do the do will we do we do we la lily ball the tap a lie. Do la that white way. Hey, when you love people, don't lure. Do the do will we do we do we la lily ball the tap a lie. Oh, wait. Oh, wait. Oh, wait. Oh, wait. Da oola da white way, hey when you laugh, he'll do a loola, do the do a wee, to do it, do we la honey ball the double eye. Da oola da white way, hey when you laugh, he'll do a loola, do the do a wee, to do it, do we la honey ball the double eye. Ah, wait,
0: hubba, hubba, hubba.
1: Ah, wait, zoot, ah, wait.

0: It's the Contours. Do you love me?
1: You broke my heart because I couldn't dance. You didn't even want me around. And now I'm back to let you know I can really shake 'em down.